Luke Combs, sleepless in a hotel room this Memorial Day, honoring those who made the ultimate sacrifice for our freedoms. Dierks Bentley, Dylan Scott after Martina McBride.

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So, just for the record, we're not country-ish. We're country all the way. Yeah! Playing one great song after another. 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

0: Cheap. Kojo Dirt Cheap album on the way. June 26th, Banks of the Trinity. Memorial Day today. Alan Langley, B. Hur, and Alan Jackson ready to roll with It's 5 O'Clock Somewhere.
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2: Here's a look at your weather forecast, powered by weatherology.com. Lows dip down to about 58 tonight under partly cloudy skies. Winds out of the southeast, 5 to 10 miles per hour. Sunshine mixed with clouds at times again. Tomorrow, high temperatures reach up to 82. Slight chance for showers. Tomorrow night, lows dip down to about 62, partly cloudy skies. Temps a bit above average Wednesday and Thursday, with highs in the mid-80s. Storms both days. I'm staff meteorologist Kara Foster. Right now, 72.
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5: John King, and this is my new song, Get to Drinking. The story behind Get to Drinking is about a relationship that I had in the past. That after a few Jack and Cokes, I started to paint it with rose-colored glasses, started to act like it wasn't my fault for letting things get so bad. I think everybody feels that way at some point in a relationship. It's a song that covers a sad topic with really upbeat and fun music.

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1: What time zone am I on? What country am I in?
2: It doesn't matter. 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
1: It's always on 5 in Margaritaville, come to think of it.
2: I heard that.
1: You've been there, haven't you?
2: Yes, sir.
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1: All right. Well, that's good.
2: Stumble my way back.
1: Okay. Well, we just want to make sure you can keep it between the navigational beacons.
2: Between the buoys. I got it.
1: All right. 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Let's go somewhere.
2: I'm ready. Crank it up.
1: Let's get out of here.
2: I'm gone.

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1: On Paul Stevens, U.S. Central Command promising the U.S. will use its troops while using restraint after another round of attacks on Iran.
2: Targets included missile launch sites and Iranian boats attempting to lay mines. The U.S. military also struck a surface-to-air missile site in Bandar Abbas that was targeting U.S. warplanes.
1: And that's Fox's Mike Emanuel in D.C. The threat of a big toxic chemical tank exploding in Southern California now over.
3: The crack that formed in the tank relieved much of the pressure that had been building up, eliminating the risk of a boiling liquid expanding vapor explosion, or BLEVI. They also say that the temperature is down inside of the tank. Even though a crack formed, fire officials say that air samples show there are currently no chemicals leaking into the atmosphere.
1: And that's Fox's Max Gordon. 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
4: 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Lows dip down to about 58 tonight under partly cloudy skies. Winds out of the southeast, 5 to 10 miles per hour. Sunshine mixed with clouds at times again. Tomorrow, high temperatures reach up to 82. Slight chance for showers. Tomorrow night, lows dip down to about 62, partly cloudy skies. Temps a bit above average Wednesday and Thursday, with highs in the mid-80s. Storms both days. I'm staff meteorologist Kara Foster. Right now, 72.
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0: Jason Aldean, don't tell on me. This Memorial Day, Kojo, Cole Swindell as well next with a single Saturday night.
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2: 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Lows dip down to about 58 tonight under partly cloudy skies. Winds out of the southeast, 5 to 10 miles per hour. Sunshine mixed with clouds at times again tomorrow. High temperatures reach up to 82. Slight chance for showers. Tomorrow night, lows dip down to about 62, partly cloudy skies. Temps a bit above average Wednesday and Thursday, with highs in the mid-80s. Storms both days. I'm staff meteorologist Kara Foster. Right now, it's 70 degrees.
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1: I'm Ted Lindner. The Pentagon targeting southern Iran today. Fox's Mike Emanuel.
2: U.S. forces conducted self-defense strikes in southern Iran to protect troops from threats posed by Iranian forces. That's according to U.S. Central Command. Targets included missile launch sites and Iranian boats attempting to lay mines. The U.S. military also struck a surface-to-air missile site in Bandar Abbas that was targeting U.S. warplanes.
1: President Trump speaking on Memorial Day at Arlington National Cemetery, honoring fallen U.S. service members.
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1: And Houston Astros right-hander Tatsuya Imai and two relievers combining on a no-hitter and a 9-0 victory at Globe Life Field in Arlington over the Texas Rangers Monday night. 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
4: 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Lows dip down to about 58 tonight under partly cloudy skies. Winds out of the southeast, 5 to 10 miles per hour. Sunshine mixed with clouds at times again. Tomorrow, high temperatures reach up to 82. Slight chance for showers. Tomorrow night, lows dip down to about 62, partly cloudy skies. Temps a bit above average Wednesday and Thursday, with highs in the mid-80s. Storms both days. I'm staff meteorologist Kara Foster. Right now, it's 68 degrees.
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0: A John Deere sitting on a hillside with a small bird perched on the stack. That's what country sounds like.
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day, Potts Farm was a place to go. 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

0: 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Country music's got you covered.
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1: Bailey Zimmerman there. Tyler Reese here. Josh Ross. Joe Diffie, the pickup man. Memorial Day. That's next.
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4: 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Lows dip down to about 58 tonight under partly cloudy skies. Winds out of the southeast, 5 to 10 miles per hour. Sunshine mixed with clouds at times again. Tomorrow, high temperatures reach up to 82. Slight chance for showers. Tomorrow night, lows dip down to about 62, partly cloudy skies. Temps a bit above average Wednesday and Thursday, with highs in the mid-80s. Storms both days. I'm staff meteorologist Kara Foster. Right now, 66.
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0: John Morgan, Kid Myself, the album Carolina Blue with Scotty McCreery. 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
2: 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Partly cloudy skies overnight with a low of 58. Winds out of the southeast, 5 to 10 miles per hour. A blend of clouds and sun. Tuesday, high temperatures reach up to 82. Slight chance for showers. Tuesday night, 62. Temperatures a bit above average Wednesday and Thursday, with highs in the mid-80s. Slight chance for showers Wednesday. Chance of thunderstorms on Thursday. I'm staff meteorologist Kara Foster. Right now, 66.
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1: Fox News, I'm Ted Linder. The Pentagon targeting southern Iran on Monday. Fox's Mike Emanuel with more.
2: U.S. forces conducted self-defense strikes in southern Iran to protect troops from threats posed by Iranian forces. That's according to U.S. Central Command. Targets included missile launch sites and Iranian boats attempting to lay mines. The U.S. military also struck a surface-to-air missile site in Bandar Abbas that was targeting U.S. warplanes.
1: President Trump is also standing by his demand that Iran never be allowed to have a nuclear weapon. The New York Knicks are headed to the NBA Finals for the first time since 1999 as they knocked off the Cleveland Cavaliers and completed a four-game sweep in Cleveland Monday night. Final score in Game 4, 130-93. And Houston Astros right-hander Tatsuya Imai and two relievers combined on a no-hitter and a 9-0 victory in Arlington over the Texas Rangers. 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
3: 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Partly cloudy overnight with a low of 58. Winds out of the southeast, 5 to 10 miles per hour. Tuesday, 82. Slight chance of rain showers. Tuesday night, 62. Temps a bit above average Wednesday and Thursday, with highs in the mid-80s. Slight chance of rain showers Wednesday. Chance of thunderstorms on Thursday. I'm staff meteorologist Laura Lockwood. Currently, 66.
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Justin Moore says he's at that point in his career where he picks and chooses where he wants to go, how much he's on the road, and how much time he gets to be at home with the family. He says, that's my priority, being with the fam.

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2: 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Partly cloudy overnight with a low of 58. Winds out of the southeast, 5 to 10 miles per hour. Tuesday, 82. Slight chance of rain showers. Tuesday night, 62. Temps a bit above average Wednesday and Thursday, with highs in the mid-80s. Slight chance of rain showers Wednesday. Chance of thunderstorms on Thursday. I'm staff meteorologist Laura Lockwood. Currently, it's 62 degrees.
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pickup rolling down a dirt road with a cloud of dust blowing from behind and the music playing loud. That's what country sounds like. 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
1: Fox News, I'm Sue Guzman. The U.S. military says it carried out self-defense strikes in Iran, including a missile launch sites and boats that were placing mines. Speaking to reporters, Secretary of State Mark Rubio says talks between the U.S. and Iran are still ongoing.
2: Like anything with something like this, it's going to take a couple days to settle on even down to the disagreements over a word, sentence. So we'll have to work through that. If there's going to be a deal, we're going to have to work through that. But this is, it's either going to be a good deal or there isn't going to be one.
1: Jazz great tenor saxophonist Sonny Rollins has died. A spokesman for Rollins said he passed away at his home Monday in Woodstock, New York. Rollins, known for his improvisational skills, playing with many jazz icons, including Miles Davis, The Loneliest Monk, and John Coltrane. Rollins was 95. 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
3: 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Partly cloudy overnight with a low of 58. Winds out of the southeast, 5 to 10 miles per hour. Tuesday, 82. Slight chance of rain showers. Tuesday night, 62. Temps a bit above average Wednesday and Thursday, with highs in the mid-80s. Slight chance of rain showers Wednesday. Chance of thunderstorms on Thursday. I'm staff meteorologist Laura Lockwood. Currently, it's 62 degrees.
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Ella Langley says her parents still treat her exactly the same way as they did before she shot to superstardom. I would expect your parents to do that for sure.

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Slap guitars and words that rhyme. And on the hands of time. 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Back in the saddle again. 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
1: 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Yeah! Playing one great song after another.
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0: Let your boys be country. Jason Aldean, Let Your Boys Be Country. Hey there, it's me, Shannon. I gotcha. We're going into Tuesday.
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3: 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Partly cloudy overnight with a low of 58. Winds out of the southeast, 5 to 10 miles per hour. Tuesday, 82. Slight chance of rain showers. Tuesday night, 62. Temps a bit above average Wednesday and Thursday, with highs in the mid-80s. Slight chance of rain showers Wednesday. Chance of thunderstorms on Thursday. I'm staff meteorologist Laura Lockwood. Right now, 60.
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1: News, I'm Ted Lindner. Jazz saxophonist Sonny Rollins, who played alongside Miles Davis, John Coltrane, and others, has died. Rollins, releasing more than 60 albums over his multi-decade career and was awarded the National Medal of the Arts in 2010. He was 95 years old. The Pentagon targeting southern Iran on Monday.
2: U.S. forces conducted self-defense strikes in southern Iran to protect troops from threats posed by Iranian forces. That's according to U.S. Central Command. Targets included missile launch sites and Iranian boats attempting to lay mines. The U.S. military also struck a surface-to-air missile site in Bandar Abbas that was targeting U.S. warplanes.
1: Fox's Mike Emanuel. And the New York Knicks headed in the NBA Finals for the first time since 1999 as they knocked off the Cleveland Cavaliers and completed a four-game sweep in Cleveland in the Eastern Conference Finals, 130-93. 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
3: 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Lows level off around 58, overnight under mainly clear skies, southeast winds 5 to 10 miles per hour. High temperatures reach up to 82, Tuesday, sunshine mixed with clouds at times. Partly cloudy, Tuesday night, slight chance of rain showers, lows dip down to about 62. Slight chance for showers, Wednesday, with a chance for storms, Thursday, highs in the mid-80s. I'm staff meteorologist Laura Lockwood. Right now, it's 60 degrees.
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0: Ella Langley, Morgan Wallen, I Can't Love You Anymore. 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
2: Here's a look at your weatherology forecast powered by weatherology.com. Lows dip down to about 58 overnight under partly cloudy skies. Winds out of the southeast around 5 miles per hour. Cloudy skies expected Tuesday. Highs level off around 83. Lows dip down to about 61 Tuesday night. Partly cloudy skies. Dry with temps a bit above average Wednesday and Thursday and highs in the mid-80s. I'm staff meteorologist Laura Lockwood. Right now, it's 63 degrees.
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1: Fox News, I'm Sue Guzman. Tensions heating up once again between North and South Korea. The South Korean military says North Korea launched multiple close-range ballistic missiles toward the sea Tuesday. This is the first time North Korea has admitted launching cluster munition warhead systems near South Korea since April. U.S. military says it carried out self-defense strikes in Iran, including on missile launch sites and boats that were placing mines. Speaking to reporters, Secretary of State Marco Rubio said the talks between the U.S. and Iran are still ongoing.
2: Like anything with something like this, it's going to take a couple days to settle on, even down to the disagreements over a word, sentence. So we'll have to work through that. If there's going to be a deal, we're going to have to work through that. But this is, it's either going to be a good deal or there isn't going to be one.
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3: 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Lows dip down to about 58 overnight under partly cloudy skies. Winds out of the southeast around 5 miles per hour. Cloudy skies expected Tuesday. Highs level off around 83. Lows dip down to about 61 Tuesday night. Partly cloudy skies. Dry with temps a bit above average Wednesday and Thursday and highs in the mid-80s. I'm staff meteorologist Laura Lockwood. Right now, 61.
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4: 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Lows dip down to about 58 overnight under partly cloudy skies. Winds out of the southeast around 5 miles per hour. Cloudy skies expected Tuesday. Highs level off around 83. Lows dip down to about 61 Tuesday night. Partly cloudy skies. Dry with temps a bit above average Wednesday and Thursday and highs in the mid-80s. I'm staff meteorologist Laura Lockwood. Currently 63.

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2: 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Most dip down to about 57 overnight under partly cloudy skies, southeasterly winds around 5 miles per hour. Daytime highs approaching 83, Tuesday, cloudy skies expected. Lows dip down to about 61, Tuesday night, partly cloudy skies. Dry with temps a bit above average, Wednesday and Thursday, and highs in the mid-80s. I'm staff meteorologist Laura Lockwood. Right now, 57.
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1: Fox News, I'm Ted Lindner. Jazz saxophonist Sonny Rollins, who played alongside Miles Davis, John Coltrane, and others, has died. Rollins, releasing more than 60 albums over his multi-decade career, was awarded the National Medal of the Arts in 2010. Sonny Rollins was 95. The New York Knicks are headed to the NBA Finals for the first time since 1999 as they knocked off the Cleveland Cavaliers and completed a four-game sweep in Cleveland in the Eastern Conference Finals on Monday night, 130-93. And the Pentagon targeting southern Iran on Monday.
2: U.S. forces conducted self-defense strikes in southern Iran to protect troops from threats posed by Iranian forces. That's according to U.S. Central Command. Targets included missile launch sites and Iranian boats attempting to lay mines. The U.S. military also struck a surface-to-air missile site in
1: Fox's Mike Emanuel. 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
3: 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Lows dip down to about 57 overnight under partly cloudy skies. Southeasterly winds around 5 miles per hour. Daytime highs approaching 83. Tuesday, cloudy skies expected. Lows dip down to about 61. Tuesday night, partly cloudy skies. Dry with temps a bit above average. Wednesday and Thursday, and highs in the mid-80s. I'm staff meteorologist Laura Lockwood. Currently, it's 57 degrees.
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Luke Combs, Sleepless in a Hotel Room. So somebody asked a random question online saying, if you could freeze time, would you do anything illegal? 86% of people surveyed said, absolutely. If we're freezing time and I could get away with it, I'm going to do something illegal. What? Say no now.

Now, we'd like to share our favorite recipe for a good time. 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And then, add a whole bunch of these ones. Finally, mix well, serve, and enjoy daily. 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

0: We know that country music leads to hootin'. Woo! And we know that hootin' leads to hollerin'. Yeah! 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

0: Vincent Mason, wish you well. 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We'll chat soon. See ya.
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3: 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Low zip down to about 57 overnight under partly cloudy skies, southeasterly winds around 5 miles per hour. Daytime highs approaching 83. Tuesday, cloudy skies expected.

will dip down to about 61 Tuesday night. Partly cloudy skies. Dry with temps a bit above average Wednesday and Thursday, and highs in the mid-80s. I'm staff meteorologist Laura Lockwood. Currently 59.

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4: 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Cloudy skies expected today, with daytime highs approaching 83. Winds out of the east, 5 to 10 miles per hour. Partly cloudy skies tonight, lows dip down to about 61. Sunshine mixed with clouds at times tomorrow, daytime highs approaching 85. Mainly cloudy Thursday, with highs around 84. 79, chance of rain showers Friday. I'm staff meteorologist Laura Lockwood. Right now, 59.

Hang on for Jason Aldean, King George. And right now it's Tucker Wetmore. Here's his latest one. Follow up for that big hit 3-2-1. This one's Brunette with Rick Taylor here on this Tuesday. Oh, no.

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0: Hey, it's Rick Taylor with you here on this Tuesday. Well, here's something to think about. If you need a little exercise, you know, you want to be in a better mood, those two go hand in hand. Yep, get your bicycle out the garage and let's start riding it. 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
2: 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Cloudy skies with a few peaks of sun today, with daytime highs approaching 83. Winds out of the east, 5 to 10 miles per hour. Lows dip down to about 61. Tonight, partly cloudy skies. Tomorrow, highs around 85. High temperatures reach up to 84 Thursday, under mainly cloudy skies. 79 Friday, chance for showers. I'm staff meteorologist Laura Lockwood. Currently, 59.
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1: Fox News, I'm CJ Papa. U.S. military bases in the Middle East are no longer safe. That's straight from the Iran supreme leader. It comes following strikes by American forces.
2: U.S. Central Command giving an update. Spokesman Timothy Hawkins saying, quote, U.S. forces conducted self-defense strikes in southern Iran today to protect our troops from threats posed by Iranian forces. Targets included missile launch sites and Iranian boats attempting to emplace mines.
1: Fox's Carly Shimkus reporting. This taking place while President Trump is still trying to strike a peace deal with Iran. Voters will head to the polls this morning in Texas to choose a Republican candidate for U.S. Senator. Incumbent John Cornyn hopes voters send him to November, where he could possibly win a fifth term, while Texas Attorney General Ken Paxton is endorsed by President Trump. The winner faces Democrat James Tallarico in November. 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
4: A 61-year-old Mexico man was arrested late Friday on multiple felony drug charges. I'm Carson Evans. The Missouri State Highway Patrol says Donald Williams was taken into custody around 11 p.m. for two counts of first-degree drug trafficking, three counts of delivery of a controlled substance, unlawful possession of drug paraphernalia, and failure to display valid plates on a vehicle. He's being held in the Audrain County Jail without bond. The Missouri Veterans Cemetery marked Memorial Day yesterday with a ceremony honoring fallen service members. Director Allison Evans opened the event. Scouts led the pledge. Becky Denton performed the national anthem. Pastor Randy Paxton delivered invocations, and Paul Kirchhoff laid the ceremonial wreath. Major General Larry Warren spoke on the sacrifice and freedom. Wayne Wilcox read the names of veterans buried since last year, and Richard Skaggs highlighted the Jacksonville Assistance League before final honors closed the ceremony. Vice President J.D. Vance is pushing the Trump administration's efforts to support American manufacturing in Missouri. Tammy Trujillo reports.
5: On Monday, Vance visited a Kansas City manufacturing plant where he said Made in America is making a comeback with President Trump at the helm.
6: We are bringing the United States of America back, and it's starting right here in the great state of Missouri.
5: Vance touted the number of plants opening across the U.S., stressing a new investment in American workers. He also pumped up local Republican primary candidates after Missouri's Supreme Court recently upheld a new map that could help Republicans win an additional House seat in the midterm elections. I'm Tammy Trujillo.
4: 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A Boonville man was arrested Sunday afternoon on multiple felony allegations. The Cooper County Sheriff's Office says Trevon Coleman, 22, was taken into custody around 5:30 p.m. on first-degree robbery, second-degree domestic assault, and stealing charges. Coleman is being held on a $250,000 bond, cash only. And a 19-year-old Holtz Summit woman was arrested Saturday night after a crash. The Missouri State Highway Patrol says Ava Morton was taken into custody around 8:20 p.m. on allegations of careless and imprudent driving, leaving the scene, driving while intoxicated, minor visibility intoxicated, and filing a false police report. She was processed in Cole County and released. For news at CentralMoInfo.com, I'm Carson Evans.
7: 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Cloudy skies with a few peaks of sun today, with daytime highs approaching 83. Winds out of the east, 5 to 10 miles per hour. Lows dip down to about 61. Tonight, partly cloudy skies. Tomorrow, highs around 85. High temperatures reach up to 84. Thursday, under mainly cloudy skies. 79. Friday, chance for showers. I'm staff meteorologist Laura Lockwood. Currently, 57.
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0: Hefty slider bag. 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Come on.
2: 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Well, Dollywood was just announced as the top theme park in the U.S., but if you wonder, whenever Dolly adds a new roller coaster to Dollywood, if she tests them out first? No, she's got motion sickness issues.

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0: A John Deere sitting on a hillside with a small bird perched on a stack. 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
1: May 26th is a legendary date in sports history featuring several monumental championship events. Like in 1987, Larry Bird executed one of his most famous steals in NBA history and secured a crucial Boston Celtics playoff win. In 1959, pitcher Harvey Haddix of the Pittsburgh Pirates threw an incredible 12 perfect innings against the Braves. Soccer fans recognize this date, the 26th, as a major tournament finals victory, including the very first UEFA Champions League final game. That was in 1993. And the Indianapolis 500 also has seen some iconic moments, notably Dan Sullivan's famous 360-degree spin and recovery victory. That was in 1985.
0: And that's what happened this day in sports history.
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3: 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Cloudy skies with a few peaks of sun today, with daytime highs approaching 83. Winds out of the east, 5 to 10 miles per hour. Lows dip down to about 61 tonight. Partly cloudy skies. Tomorrow, highs around 85. High temperatures reach up to 84 Thursday under mainly cloudy skies. 79 Friday, chance for showers. I'm staff meteorologist Laura Lockwood. Right now, it's 59 degrees.
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1: Angelo, Iran's supreme leader says U.S. military bases in the Middle East are no longer safe after CENTCOM said American forces carried out what it calls self-defense strikes on mine-laying boats in the Strait of Hormuz.
2: These were the first U.S. strikes that have targeted Iran since early May. A spokesperson for Iran's armed forces said any new aggression will be met with a far more severe response. The strikes come amid the backdrop of ongoing diplomatic efforts to reach an agreement between Iran and the United States.
1: Fox's Trey Yinks in Tel Aviv. Today, Texas Senate runoff pits four-term Senator John Cornyn against State Attorney General Ken Paxton.
3: Attorney General Paxton was the second-place finisher in the March vote, and last week he received President Donald Trump's endorsement, who had criticized Cornyn for dismissing Trump's 2024 comeback chances.
1: It's Fox's Alex Hogan. The winner faces Democratic nominee James Tallarico. 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
5: A Renick man arrested for illegal weapons. I'm Carson Evans. A Randolph County man is facing a felony weapons charge after deputies recovered a sawed-off shotgun from a home in Renick. According to a probable cause statement, deputies were called on April 17th after concerns were raised about Cody James Gunnier possessing the altered firearm. Deputies say the Winchester 20-gauge shotgun had a 14-inch barrel and an overall length of 25 inches, making it an illegal short-barreled shotgun under federal law. The firearm was seized along with 9 rounds of ammunition. Gunnier is charged with unlawful possession of an illegal weapon. The City of Columbia has released its 2025 State of Homelessness report, showing demand for housing in Boone County continues to exceed available resources. The report found 309 people experienced homelessness in 2025 compared to 298 available shelter beds. It also shows permanent supportive housing vouchers cost about $13 per day, far less than shelters, motels, or jail. Officials say all vouchers were used by late 2025, helping house 152 households. The report calls for expanding affordable housing and increasing landlord participation. The Midwest recorded its lowest level of home sales since December of 2023 last quarter. Nadia Evangelou, principal economist with the National Association of Realtors, says that while the region remains the most affordable, buyers are still cautious and homeownership is out of reach for many. She adds that despite the slowdown, the Midwest housing market is expected to rebound quickly.
6: That Midwest still offers more opportunity than most regions, but affordability still remains the main challenge. In general, the outlook really comes down to mortgage rates. So the Midwest is in strong position to respond if affordability improves.
5: 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LMNT provides electrolyte products as part of the recognition. Magic City Barbell has also supported local first responders by hosting the Moberly Area SWAT team for annual fitness qualifications, reflecting strong community partnership. 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
12: 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Cloudy skies with a few peaks of sun today, with daytime highs approaching 83. Winds out of the east, 5 to 10 miles per hour. Lows dip down to about 61. Tonight, partly cloudy skies. Tomorrow, highs around 85. High temperatures reach up to 84. Thursday, under mainly cloudy skies. 79. Friday, chance for showers. I'm staff meteorologist Laura Lockwood. Right now, it's 60 degrees.
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0: Well, congratulations to Luke Combs. He had a big night Saturday at Lambeau Field in Green Bay. My Kind of Saturday Night World Tour drew nearly 52,000 fans and marked the highest attendance of a concert at Lambeau by a single artist in the stadium's history.
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0: 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We want to make the healthcare system better for everyone. I care because I want to make a difference. 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
1: 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Moberly City Council will meet in regular session on Monday, June 1st. The public is invited to attend to learn what's new in the community. The meeting will take place from 6 to 8 p.m. at 101 West Reed Street in Moberly. Again, that's the Moberly City Council meeting, 6 to 8 p.m. Monday, June 1st. That's what's happening. 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

0: It's Rick Taylor with you here, and I just saw where we got a blue moon coming up. Mm-hmm. Yep. Does that blue moon ever shine on you? Makes me think of Toby Keith. Love that guy. Love that song, too, from the 90s. Well, a blue moon apparently refers to the presence of a second full moon in the calendar month. Doesn't mean the moon turns blue. Don't expect to see a blue moon, really. But astronomers refer to the second full moon in the same calendar month as a blue moon because it doesn't happen too often. Not very often. That ties in with the common expression about something happening once in a blue moon. Remember that song from ETC back in the 80s? Yeah, I can reference a country song in almost anything. My country roots go way back, y'all.
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3: 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Cloudy skies with a few peaks of sun today, with daytime highs approaching 83. Winds out of the east, 5 to 10 miles per hour. Lows dip down to about 61 tonight. Partly cloudy skies. Tomorrow, highs around 85.

0: High temperatures reach up to 84 Thursday under mainly cloudy skies. 79 Friday, chance for showers. I'm staff meteorologist Laura Lockwood. Currently, it's 63 degrees.
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1: News. I'm CJ Pop. The ceasefire stands even though the U.S. military strikes Iranian targets.
2: Overnight, the United States conducted airstrikes against southern Iran near the Strait of Hormuz. CENTCOM says these strikes were defensive in nature and went after mine-laying vessels along with a surface-to-air missile position. These were the first U.S. strikes that have targeted Iran since early May.
1: Fox's Trey Inks in Tel Aviv, Iran's supreme leader, warning U.S. bases in the region are no longer safe. Texas runoff election pits four-term U.S. Senator John Cornyn against State Attorney General Ken Paxton. The winner faces Democratic candidate James Tallarico in November. President Trump recently endorsed A.G. Paxton. And in tragedy in Belgium, at least two teenagers and four were killed when a school bus collides with a train. 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
4: A mistrial in Boone County. I'm Carson Evans. A partial mistrial was declared Friday in a Boone County child molestation case involving Fred L. Fox, 56, of Humeston, Iowa. Fox had faced two counts of child molestation, child enticement, and sexual misconduct with a child younger than 15. A jury found him not guilty on the molestation counts, but could not reach a verdict on the remaining charges. The court declared a mistrial on those counts and reduced Fox's bond to $25,000. A status hearing is set for 8:30 a.m. on June 22nd. Hundreds of residents gathered Saturday night for a memorial ride honoring 16-year-old Kayla Huff. Motorcycles and cars lined up outside Moberly City Hall before the police-escorted procession began around 8 p.m. Organizers Dustin Rich and Christina Stockton said the event was approved by the Huff family. Huff went missing in early May and was found murdered a week later at the Rudolph Bennett Conservation Area. Four adults and a juvenile are charged in connection with her death. Huff's father thanked the crowd, saying their support is holding the family up. Fundraisers throughout the day raised nearly $6,000 for the family and the Kayla Huff Memorial Scholarship. Today's special day celebrates a ruthless predator created after eating bad seafood. Bree Tennis explains.
5: That's the story Bram Stoker claimed inspired Count Dracula, with the power to turn others into vampires with a bite, thus creating more vampires. In the book, Dracula only created three females to be his brides, but in the films, he turns thousands into vampires, but the odds of you running into one are statistically zero, because it's fiction. But 13% of us believe vampires are real, so maybe keep some garlic handy. I'm Bree Tennis.
4: 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Crossroads Cathedral Assembly of God is raising money to build an ADA-accessible food pantry in Centralia to replace its current basement location, which can only be reached by stairs. Organizers David Hargrove says the goal is to ensure that everyone can receive help without barriers. The pantry, named after Hargrove's mother, Esther, has raised $85,000 towards a $150,000 goal. The new building will sit next to the church and include a recreational area. Multiple area churches help keep the pantry stocked. Donations can be made through GoFundMe or by contacting the church. For news at CentralMoInfo.com, I'm Carson Evans.
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7: 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More clouds than sun today, with daytime highs approaching 83. Winds out of the east, 5 to 10 miles per hour. Lows level off around 61. Tonight, partly cloudy. 85 tomorrow, a blend of clouds and sun. Cloudy skies with a few peaks of sun Thursday, with daytime highs approaching 84. 81, slight chance of rain showers Friday. I'm Staff Meteorologist Paul Trombley. Currently, it's 66 degrees.
8: July, corn down 5 at 458 and a quarter. September down 4 and a half at 465 and a quarter. December down 3 and 3 quarters at 482 and 3 quarters. July soybeans down 5 and a quarter at 1191 and a quarter. August down 4 and a half at 1190 and a half. November down 4 at 1183 and 3 quarters. July Chicago wheat down 6 and a half at 639 and 3 quarters. September down 6 at 653 and a quarter. December down 6 at 673. June live cattle up 15 cents at 249.30. August up 25 cents at 239.60. October down 22 cents at 230.72. August feeder cattle down 667 at 349.85. September down 647 at 346.90. October down 6 at 343.62. June lean hogs up 62 cents at 95.75. July up 37 cents at 140. August down 15 cents at 107. The Dow's up 294 points at 50,579. With this look at your markets, I'm Kaylin Lair on TFN, the Farm Net.
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0: greatest day in sports history.
1: May 26th is a legendary date in sports history featuring several monumental championship events. Like in 1987, Larry Bird executed one of his most famous steals in NBA history and secured a crucial Boston Celtics playoff win. In 1959, pitcher Harvey Haddix of the Pittsburgh Pirates threw an incredible 12 perfect innings against the Braves. Soccer fans recognize this date, the 26th, as a major tournament finals victory, including the very first UEFA Champions League final game. That was in 1993. And the Indianapolis 500 also has seen some iconic moments, notably Dan Sullivan's famous 360-degree spin and recovery victory. That was in 1985.
0: And that's what happened this day in sports history.
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3: Here's a look at your weather forecast, powered by weatherology.com. More clouds than sun today, with daytime highs approaching 83. Winds out of the east, 5 to 10 miles per hour. Lows level off around 61. Tonight, partly cloudy. 85 tomorrow, a blend of clouds and sun. Cloudy skies with a few peaks of sun Thursday, with daytime highs approaching 84. 81, slight chance of rain showers Friday. I'm staff meteorologist Paul Trombley. Right now, 67.
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11: I'm Therese Crowley. Iran reverts to threats after a weekend of peace negotiations, and the U.S. responded by striking Iranian boats laying mines.
12: U.S. Central Command says these were self-defense strikes in southern Iran, targeting missile launch sites and boats placing mines in the Strait of Hormuz. Four people are reported killed on the boats. A senior U.S. official tells Fox the strikes are over for now, and the declared ceasefire with Iran is still in effect. Iran's Supreme Leader, Mojtaba Khamenei, is threatening U.S. military bases in the region, saying in a statement, Gulf nations will no longer be a shield.
11: Fox's Chris Foster. Qatar is mediating Iran peace talks because it holds Iran's frozen assets. Texas two-step Senate runoff election today. Sitting Senator John Cornyn versus the president's pick, State Attorney General Ken Paxton. Winner takes on progressive James Tallarico. President Trump having his biannual physical at Walter Reed before he turns 80 in June. 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
14: A man is lucky to be alive after being struck by a train. I'm Carson Evans. A Keytesville man was injured Friday morning when his SUV was struck by a train east of Salisbury. The Missouri State Highway Patrol says the crash happened around 11 a.m. on City Well Avenue when a 39-year-old driver of a 2016 Jeep Cherokee failed to yield and was hit by an eastbound locomotive. The Jeep had extensive damage and was towed from the scene. The locomotive had minor damage and was able to continue on. The Keytesville man suffered moderate injuries and was taken by Sheridan County Ambulance to University Hospital. The United States Exercise Tiger Foundation honored six U.S. Army soldiers killed in the Iran conflict during a Memorial Day wreath-laying ceremony Monday at the Boone County Courthouse. The group also recognized Columbia native Sterling Wyatt, who was killed in Afghanistan. USETF Deputy Director Walter Dominski said the ceremony focused on remembering the service members lost in recent conflicts. The event included wreath presentations and music from local veterans groups, followed by the Gold Star Memorial Day Parade on East Broadway. NASA is set to release new details today on its plans for a permanent moon base, an effort Missouri researchers and aerospace suppliers have been watching closely. Missouri institutions, including the University of Missouri System and companies tied to aerospace manufacturing, have previously contributed to NASA-related research and could see expanded opportunities as the project develops. Mark Mayfield has more.
15: In a statement, the agency says it intends to share moon base plans and highlight progress towards a sustained presence on the lunar surface. NASA is building off the success of the recent

0: Artemis II mission around the moon with its ambitious plan to create a permanent base. It hopes to have the base up and running within the next 7 years. I'm Mark Mayfield.
1: 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Governor Mike Kehoe is asking FEMA to approve a federal disaster declaration for counties hit by late April storms. The request seeks individual assistance for Randolph, Saline, Clay, Gentry, Greene, and Holt counties after more than 140 uninsured households were verified to have damage, over half of them renter-occupied. Kehoe is also requesting public assistance for Randolph, Saline, Howard, Monroe, Ripley, St. Francis, Carroll, Sheridan, Greene, and Holt counties. State officials estimate more than $36 million in damage to public infrastructure and emergency response costs. For news at CentralMoInfo.com, I'm Carson Evans.
2: Here's a look at your weather forecast, powered by Weatherology.com. More clouds than sun today, with daytime highs approaching 83. Winds out of the east, 5 to 10 miles per hour. Lows level off around 61 tonight, partly cloudy. 85 tomorrow, a blend of clouds and sun. Cloudy skies with a few peaks of sun Thursday, with daytime highs approaching 84. 81, slight chance of rain showers Friday. I'm staff meteorologist Paul Trombley. Right now, 67.
3: July, corn down 3 1/4 at 460. September down 2 3/4 at 467. December down 2 at 484 1/2. July, soybeans down 5 3/4 at 1190 3/4. August down 6 at 1189. November down 4 at 1183 3/4. July, Chicago wheat down 4 at 642 1/4. September down 3 1/4 at 656. December down 3 3/4 at 675 1/4. June live cattle up 15 cents at 249.30. August up 25 cents at 239.60. October down 22 cents at 230.72. August feeder cattle down 667 at 349.85. September down 647 at 346.90. October down 6 at 343.62. June lean hogs up 62 cents at 95.75. July up 37 cents at 140. August down 15 cents at 107. The Dow is up 294 points at 50,579. With this look at your markets, I'm Kaylin Lair on TFN, the Farm Net.
4: The red, white, and blue flapping in the wind at a Friday night football game. 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

And indeed. Okay, here we are. This isn't Monday. I'm telling you right now, I'm going to confuse the days of the week. But sometimes on these four-day weeks, it seems like a long week, right? Here's Kenny.

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0: 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Yeah! 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
11: You know what? 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Where am I going to plant it? 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Are you putting your talc graphite ratio, 80-20 talc graphite ratio? Well, if you're doing that, you ought to be adding Quick Shot to it and get that little Quick Shot of nutrition, because what we have, Chip, is a new product for us. 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It's a dual-purpose fluency agent that you put in your hopper box where you get that little Quick Shot of nutrition to go along with it.
10: Well, this is intriguing. Tell me more about Quick Shot.
11: Yes, sir. So, again, it's that typical 80-20 talc graphite ratio, but you're also going to get some nitrogen, some phosphorus, which we also know is so important, right, for root development, root growth early on, and then a little bit of zinc, some potassium, some sulfur, a little manganese, and copper. But we know how important those two main ingredients, especially on corn, phosphorus and zinc early on, when it's not really available during those cold, you know, wet soils that we have early on in planting. So if you can get that right on the seed, what's a better way to get it than just do it right there when you're putting in your seed into your hopper box?
10: All right. Talk to me about the ROI. What kind of results have you seen with Quick Shot?
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0: Welcome back to AgriTalk. Glad you're with us. I'm Chip, and joining us right now is Don Close. Don is the Senior Animal Protein Analyst for Terrain Ag. Don, it's great to talk to you again, man. How are you?
1: I'm good, Chip. How you been?
0: Doing just fine, just fine.

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Sports analyst Pat McAfee and his wife Samantha announced the arrival of their newest member of their family team, baby Midas Robert McAfee. They said the name is perfect for the boy that Sam and I would like to raise, little King Midas.

0: We're going to take you to church. 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Back in the saddle again. Country music's got you covered.
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0: 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That's Co Wetzel and High Road. If you're thinking, oh man, this weekend I wanted to get some sales and I totally, it got away from me. Don't worry. A lot of the sales are continuing on at least through today, some even through the whole week.
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9: July corn down 5 1/4 at 458, September down 4 3/4 at 465, December down 3 1/2 at 483. July soybeans down 7 1/2 at 11.89. August down 6 3/4 at 11.88 1/4. November down 6 at 11.81 3/4. July Chicago wheat down 9 at 6.37 1/4. September down 9 at 6.50 1/4. December down 8 3/4 at 6.70 1/4. June live cattle down 87 cents at 248.42. August down 50 cents at 239.10. October up 2 cents at 230.75. August feeder cattle up 122 at 351.07. September up 105 at 347.95. October up 80 cents at 344.42. June lean hogs up 17 cents at 95.92. July down 30 cents at 110. August down 87 cents at 99.20. The Dow is down 131 points at 50,448. With this look at your markets, I'm Kaylin Lair on TFN The Farm Net.
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I will tell you, over the weekend, man, there was some exciting and unique grilling going on. I was around a group of friends. They were trying to have, you know, best burger, and some of them put, you know, jalapenos, pickles. I know that's maybe not too far out of the box, but fried egg.

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am. Happy Tuesday. Oh, see, heroin again. But I got it. Maybe I'll actually... Nah, not a chance. I will be confused on what day it is all week long.

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0: Geraldine and Night Train. Oh, man. So I have so many friends that are posting about food that they had over the weekend, from Unique Dogs and Burgers to crawfish boils. I'm like, ooh, I'm loving that. The sausage and the shrimp and the potatoes and just, garlic bread included in some of those. What else? I mean, crawfish, of course, just... A lot of work, though. Get your hands messy.
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7: 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Daytime highs approaching 83 this afternoon. Under overcast skies, easterly winds 5 to 10 miles per hour. Lows around 61 tonight, partly cloudy. Highs around 85 tomorrow. Sunshine mixed with clouds at times. Cloudy skies with a few peaks of sun Thursday, with highs in the mid-80s. Slight chance of rain showers Friday. I'm Staff Meteorologist Paul Trombley. Right now, it's 77 degrees.
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0: So this is pretty interesting. Somebody brought up to Prince William something about Taylor Swift's wedding, and he got kind of weird. So I'm thinking William and Kate are totally going as they should. 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

0: 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We're country all the way. Yeah! Playing one great song after another.
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1: 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I mean, say so. If you need to talk about something, and I know that's the hard part. It's like nobody understands. Oh, you'd be surprised. Yeah, say so.
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9: Let's take a look at the cash cattle market report. It looks to be a rather quiet Tuesday in cash cattle country as both packers and producers are busy taking inventory and preparing for the week ahead. Bids and asking prices have yet to be established, and significant trade volume will likely be delayed until later in the week. Beef cutouts are expected to be lower with light box movement. Over on the mercantile, June live cattle down 132 at 247.97, August down 90 cents at 238.70, October down 47 cents at 230.25. August feeder cattle down 37 cents at 349.47, September down 35 cents at 346.55, October down 65 cents at 342.97. Let's take a look at the cash hog market report. The afternoon's cash hog market report is currently unavailable due to confidentiality, but over on the mercantile, June lean hogs up 12 cents at 95.87, July down 25 cents.
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0: Yes. Oh my goodness. Coming up, Luke Combs. I love the song When It Rains, It Pours. It, you know, you just hear the title and it's like, oh, you feel like, oh, but no, this one, it's a good story. Like, yeah, this bad thing happened and then look out. So sometimes you got to think about in life, bad things are happening so that you can have many great things like right behind them.
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3: 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Daytime highs approaching 83 this afternoon under overcast skies, easterly winds 5 to 10 miles per hour. Lows around 61 tonight, partly cloudy. Highs around 85 tomorrow, sunshine mixed with clouds at times. Cloudy skies with a few peaks of sun Thursday with highs in the mid-80s, slight chance of rain showers Friday. I'm Staff Meteorologist Paul Trombley. Right now, it's 76 degrees.

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1: Therese Crowley. President Trump posting, just finished my six-month physical at Walter Reed Military Medical Center. Everything checked out perfectly. Thank you to the great doctors and staff. And Secretary of State Rubio says President Trump is going to make a good deal or no deal on Iran. Despite a U.S. defensive strike on Iran, boats laying mines in the Strait of Hormuz, oil prices falling today, and Arab neighbors optimistic about peace talks in Qatar.
2: Like anything with something like this, it's going to take a couple days to settle.
1: Secretary Rubio leaving India said, I'm from Miami, but it's hot. Temps over 100. The Supreme Court rules on a Florida challenge to illegal migrant truckers after an Indian driver caused a fatal U-turn wreck there. A high court deciding that Florida has no legal standing over California and Washington issuing CDL licenses to illegal migrants with no permanent address. 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
4: A Renick man arrested for illegal weapons. I'm Carson Evans. A Randolph County man is facing a felony weapons charge after deputies recovered a sawed-off shotgun from a home in Renick. According to a probable cause statement, deputies were called on April 17th after concerns were raised about Cody James Gunnier possessing the altered firearm. Deputies say the Winchester 20-gauge shotgun had a 14-inch barrel and an overall length of 25 inches, making it an illegal short-barreled shotgun under federal law. The firearm was seized along with 9 rounds of ammunition. Gunnier is charged with unlawful possession of an illegal weapon. The City of Columbia has released its 2025 State of Homelessness report, showing demand for housing in Boone County continues to exceed available resources. The report found 309 people experienced homelessness in 2025 compared to 298 available shelter beds. It also shows permanent supportive housing vouchers cost about $13 per day, far less than shelters, motels, or jail. Officials say all vouchers were used by late 2025, helping house 152 households. The report calls for expanding affordable housing and increasing landlord participation. The Midwest recorded its lowest level of home sales since December of 2023 last quarter. Nadia Evangelou, principal economist with the National Association of Realtors, says that while the region remains the most affordable, buyers are still cautious and homeownership is out of reach for many. She adds that despite the slowdown, the Midwest housing market is expected to rebound quickly.
5: That Midwest still offers more opportunity than most regions, but affordability still remains the main challenge. In general, the outlook really comes down to mortgage rates. So the Midwest is in strong position to respond if affordability improves.
4: 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The Randolph County Sheriff's Office is recognizing Magic City Barbell for nominating Captain Ward and the agency for the LMNT Give Assault Initiative. Ward, a member of the local CrossFit gym, was honored along with the office for their positive impact on community health and well-being. LMNT provides electrolyte products as part of the recognition. Magic City Barbell has also supported local first responders by hosting the Moberly Area SWAT team for annual fitness qualifications, reflecting strong community partnership. For news at CentralMoInfo.com, I'm Carson Evans.
6: Here's a look at your weather forecast, powered by Weatherology.com. Daytime highs approaching 83 this afternoon under overcast skies, easterly winds 5 to 10 miles per hour. Lows around 61 tonight, partly cloudy. Highs around 85 tomorrow, sunshine mixed with clouds at times. Cloudy skies with a few peaks of sun Thursday, with highs in the mid-80s, slight chance of rain showers Friday. I'm Staff Meteorologist Paul Trombley. Right now, 78.
7: It's like corn down 6.5 at 456 and 3 quarters. September down 5.5 at 464 and a quarter. December down 4 and a quarter at 482 and a quarter. July soybeans down 10 and a quarter at 1186 and a quarter. August down 10 at 1185. November down 8 and a quarter at 1179 and a half. July Chicago wheat down 9 and a quarter at 637. September down 9 and a quarter at 650. December down 8 and 3 quarters at 670 and a quarter. June live cattle down 187 at 247.42, August down 145 at 238.15, October down 85 cents at 229.87. August feeder cattle down 165 at 348.20, September down 182 at 345.07, October down 160 at 342.02. June lean hogs down 2 cents at 95.72, and August down 132 at 98.75. The Dow's down 194 points at 50,380. With this look at your markets, I'm Kaylin Lair on TFN, the Farm Net.
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4: July corn down 6.5 at 456 and 3/4. September down 5.5 at 464 and a quarter. December down 4.25 at 482 and a quarter. July soybeans down 10.25 at 1186 and a quarter. August down 10 at 1185. November down 8.25 at 1179 and a half. July Chicago wheat down 9.25 at 637. September down 9.25 at 650. December down 8.75 at 670 and a quarter. June live cattle down 187 at 247.42, August down 145 at 238.15, October down 85 cents at 229.87. August feeder cattle down 165 at 348.20, September down 182 at 345.07, October down 160 at 342.02. June lean hogs down 2 cents at 95.72, and August down 132 at 98.75. The Dow's down 194 points at 50,380. With this look at your markets, I'm Kaylin Lair on TFN, the Farm Net.
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1: I was all but 22, I think, at the time. I'd been out on the road, lonely at night. And it'd been a while, so it was on my mind. Well, I saw him walk in with his cowboy hat. And I thought to myself, I could use some of that. His boots like glass on a sawdust floor. 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

0: That song, I heard it over the weekend. We were just out and about, and it was just kind of a chill, relaxing day. And I was like, you know, this is, it's such a, of course, it's a great song. Ella Langley, Riley Green. It's kind of just, that's how we got to know her. And then, wow, her career, both careers have exploded.
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3: 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Cloudy skies expected this afternoon, with daytime highs approaching 83. Winds out of the southeast, 5 to 10 miles per hour. Lows level off around 61 tonight. Mainly cloudy skies expected. High of 85 tomorrow. Sunshine mixed with clouds at times. Mainly cloudy Thursday with a high of 84. 81, slight chance for showers Friday. I'm staff meteorologist Paul Trombley. Right now, 79.
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1: John Saucier, Republican voters in Texas deciding whether they want incumbent Senator John Cornyn or challenger Attorney General Ken Paxton as their nominee for November's midterm election. Senator Cornyn, you worried about the general election if Paxton wins?
2: He could well lose, but even if he doesn't lose, he will win by such a razor-thin margin that it's likely to have a negative drag on the down-ballot races in Texas. Judges, local officials, House of Representatives, you name it.
1: His comments on the Fox News channel. The U.S. and Iran trying to reach a peace deal. Natural gas and oil prices still high. Interior Secretary Doug Burgum on Fox Business.
3: President Trump's the one person who's got the courage and the tools. He's using diplomatic, he's using military, now he's using economic pressure to achieve his aims. And, you know, the deal maker in chief wouldn't bet against him. He's going to come through with a great deal for the world and for America.
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5: A mistrial in Boone County. I'm Carson Evans. A partial mistrial was declared Friday in a Boone County child molestation case involving Fred L. Fox, 56, of Humeston, Iowa. Fox had faced two counts of child molestation, child enticement, and sexual misconduct with a child younger than 15. A jury found him not guilty on the molestation counts, but could not reach a verdict on the remaining charges. The court declared a mistrial on those counts and reduced Fox's bond to $25,000. A status hearing is set for 8:30 a.m. on June 22nd. Hundreds of residents gathered Saturday night for a memorial ride honoring 16-year-old Kayla Huff. Motorcycles and cars lined up outside Moberly City Hall before the police-escorted procession began around 8 p.m. Organizers Dustin Rich and Christina Stockton said the event was approved by the Huff family. Huff went missing in early May and was found murdered a week later at the Rudolph Bennett Conservation Area. Four adults and a juvenile are charged in connection with her death. Huff's father thanked the crowd, saying their support is holding the family up. Fundraisers throughout the day raised nearly $6,000 for the family and the Kayla Huff Memorial Scholarship. Today's special day celebrates a ruthless predator created after eating bad seafood, Bree Tennis explains.
6: That's the story Bram Stoker claimed inspired Count Dracula, with the power to turn others into vampires with a bite, thus creating more vampires. In the book, Dracula only created three females to be his brides, but in the films, he turns thousands into vampires. But the odds of you running into one are statistically zero, because it's fiction. But 13% of us believe vampires are real, so maybe keep some garlic handy. I'm Bree Tennis.
5: 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Crossroads Cathedral Assembly of God is raising money to build an ADA-accessible food pantry in Centralia to replace its current basement location, which can only be reached by stairs. Organizers David Hargrove says the goal is to ensure that everyone can receive help without barriers. The pantry, named after Hartgrove's mother, Esther, has raised $85,000 towards a $150,000 goal. The new building will sit next to the church and include a recreational area. Multiple area churches help keep the pantry stocked. Donations can be made through GoFundMe or by contacting the church. For news at CentralMoInfo.com, I'm Carson Evans.
7: Here's a look at your weather forecast, powered by Weatherology.com. Cloudy skies expected this afternoon, with daytime highs approaching 83. Winds out of the southeast, 5 to 10 miles per hour. Lows level off around 61 tonight. Mainly cloudy skies expected. High of 85 tomorrow. Sunshine mixed with clouds at times. Mainly cloudy Thursday with a high of 84. 81, slight chance for showers Friday. I'm Staff Meteorologist Paul Trombley. Right now, 79.
8: July corn down 6.5 at 456 and 3/4. September down 5.5 at 464 and 1/4. December down 4.25 at 482 and 1/4. July soybeans down 10.25 at 1186 and 1/4. August down 10 at 1185. November down 8.25 at 1179 and 1/2. July Chicago wheat down 9.25 at 637. September down 9.25 at 650. December down 8.75 at 670 and 1/4. June live cattle down 187 at 247.42, August down 145 at 238.15, October down 85 cents at 229.87. August feeder cattle down 165 at 348.20, September down 182 at 345.07, October down 160 at 342.02. June lean hogs down 2 cents at 95.72, and August down 132 at 98.75. The Dow's down 194 points at 50,380. With this look at your markets, I'm Kaylin Lair on TFN, the Farm Net.
9: And now, we'd like to share our favorite recipe for a good time. 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

0: time there with Chicken Fried. I'm Eric De Niro. 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A study found that eating at least 5 eggs per week is associated with a 27% lower risk of Alzheimer's.
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8: 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Cloudy skies expected this afternoon, with daytime highs approaching 83. Winds out of the southeast, 5 to 10 miles per hour. Lows level off around 61 tonight. Mainly cloudy skies expected. High of 85 tomorrow. Sunshine mixed with clouds at times. Mainly cloudy Thursday with a high of 84. 81, slight chance for showers Friday. I'm Staff Meteorologist Paul Trombley. Right now, 79.
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0: Dustin Lynch on deck after this one from George Burge. 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

0: The red, white, and blue flapping in the wind at a Friday night football game. 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

0: That's John Party with Boots Off. I'm Eric De Niro. Stick around. More great country coming up for you from John Michael Montgomery, and I'll play Luke Combs next.
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8: Let's take a look at your closing center report. July corn down 5 3/4 at 457.5. September down 5.5 at 464.25. December down 4.5 at 482. July soybeans down 10.5 at 1186. August down 10 at 1185. November down 7.5 at 1180.25. July Chicago wheat down 10 3/4 at 635.5. September down 11 at 648.25. December down 10.5 at 668.5. June live cattle down 107 at 248.22, August down 45 cents at 239.15, October up 22 cents at 230.95. August feeder cattle down 40 cents at 349.45, September up 12 cents at 347.02, October up 27 cents at 343.90. June lean hogs up 37 cents at 96.12, July down 27 cents at 112, August down 102 at 99.05. With this look at your closing settlement report, I'm Kaylin Lair on TFN The Farm Net.
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0: 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I'm Eric De Niro. Get your bike out of the garage and start riding it. A review of 87 studies across 19 countries found bicycling is linked to better mood, fewer depressive symptoms, sharper thinking, and stronger social connections.
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2: Here's a look at your weather forecast. Powered by weatherology.com. Cloudy skies expected this afternoon, with daytime highs approaching 83. Winds out of the southeast, 5 to 10 miles per hour. Lows level off around 61 tonight. Mainly cloudy skies expected. Daytime highs approaching 85 tomorrow. A blend of clouds and sun. Mid-80s Thursday, cooler Friday, with highs in the low 80s and scattered showers possible. I'm staff meteorologist Paul Trombley. Currently, it's 79 degrees.
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2: Fox News, I'm Tom Graham. Iran denouncing the most recent U.S. strikes as a sign of bad faith today as negotiations toward a peace deal continue. Several nations in the region are pushing for a permanent ceasefire.
3: Leaders here in the Gulf are still hopeful and trying to actively work to get that U.S.-Iran peace deal across the line. We know a delegation from Tehran recently traveled to Qatar to continue diplomatic efforts there, but complicating this entire picture, those recent strikes carried out overnight by the U.S. military in southern Iran.
2: Fox's Jeff Paul. Several airports ramping up efforts to keep the Ebola virus from spreading to the U.S. after an outbreak in Central Africa.
4: Already three airports, Atlanta, Washington, Houston, they will be screening passengers for anyone who comes out of Congo or some neighboring countries.
2: Fox's Steve Harrigan at Hartsfield-Jackson Airport in Atlanta. 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
6: A man is lucky to be alive after being struck by a train. I'm Carson Evans. A Keytesville man was injured Friday morning when his SUV was struck by a train east of Salisbury. The Missouri State Highway Patrol says the crash happened around 11 a.m. on City Well Avenue when a 39-year-old driver of a 2016 Jeep Cherokee failed to yield and was hit by an eastbound locomotive. The Jeep had extensive damage and was towed from the scene. The locomotive had minor damage and was able to continue on. The Keytesville man suffered moderate injuries and was taken by Sheridan County Ambulance to University Hospital. The United States Exercise Tiger Foundation honored six U.S. Army soldiers killed in the Iran conflict during a Memorial Day wreath-laying ceremony Monday at the Boone County Courthouse. The group also recognized Columbia native Sterling Wyatt, who was killed in Afghanistan. USETF Deputy Director Walter Dominski said the ceremony focused on remembering the service members lost in recent conflicts. The event included wreath presentations and music from local veterans groups, followed by the Gold Star Memorial Day Parade on East Broadway. NASA is set to release new details today on its plans for a permanent moon base, an effort Missouri researchers and aerospace suppliers have been watching closely.

0: Missouri institutions, including the University of Missouri system and companies tied to aerospace manufacturing, have previously contributed to NASA-related research and could see expanded opportunities as the project develops. Mark Mayfield has more.
1: In a statement, the agency says it intends to share moon base plans and highlight progress towards a sustained presence on the lunar surface. NASA is building off the success of the recent Artemis II mission around the moon with its ambitious plan to create a permanent base. It hopes to have the base up and running within the next 7 years. I'm Mark Mayfield.
0: 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Governor Mike Kehoe is asking FEMA to approve a federal disaster declaration for counties hit by late April storms. The request seeks individual assistance for Randolph, Saline, Clay, Gentry, Greene, and Holt counties after more than 140 uninsured households were verified to have damage, over half of them renter-occupied. Kehoe is also requesting public assistance for Randolph, Saline, Howard, Monroe, Ripley, St. Francis, Carroll, Sheridan, Greene, and Holt counties. State officials estimate more than $36 million in damage to public infrastructure and emergency response costs. For news at CentralMoInfo.com, I'm Carson Evans.
2: Here's a look at your weather forecast, powered by Weatherology.com. Cloudy skies expected this afternoon, with daytime highs approaching 83. Winds out of the southeast, 5 to 10 miles per hour. Lows level off around 61. Tonight, mainly cloudy skies expected. Daytime highs approaching 85. Tomorrow, a blend of clouds and sun. Mid-80s, Thursday, cooler Friday, with highs in the low 80s, and scattered showers possible. I'm Staff Meteorologist Paul Trombley. Currently, 79.
3: Let's take a look at your closing center report. July corn down 5 3/4 at 457.5. September down 5.5 at 464.25. December down 4.5 at 482. July soybeans down 10.5 at 1186. August down 10 at 1185. November down 7.5 at 1180.25. July Chicago wheat down 10 3/4 at 635.5. September down 11 at 648.25. December down 10.5 at 668.5. June live cattle down 107 at 248.22, August down 45 cents at 239.15, October up 22 cents at 230.95. August feeder cattle down 40 cents at 349.45, September up 12 cents at 347.02, October up 27 cents at 343.90. June lean hogs up 37 cents at 96.12, July down 27 cents at 112, August down 102 at 99.05. With this look at your closing settlement report, I'm Kaylin Lair on TFN The Farm Net.
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0: Kent and Coe Wetzel with Rocky Mountain Low. I'm Eric DeNiro, and we live in an age of humbuggery. What is humbuggery? It's a deceptive or fraudulent behavior, the act of misleading or tricking others.
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8: Here's a look at your weather forecast. Powered by weatherology.com. Cloudy skies expected this afternoon, with daytime highs approaching 83. Winds out of the southeast, 5 to 10 miles per hour. Lows level off around 61 tonight. Mainly cloudy skies expected. Daytime highs approaching 85 tomorrow. A blend of clouds and sun. Mid-80s Thursday, cooler Friday, with highs in the low 80s and scattered showers possible. I'm staff meteorologist Paul Trombley. Currently, it's 81 degrees.
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0: A John Deere sitting on a hillside with a small bird perched on a stack. 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

0: Morgan Wallen there thinking about me. I'm Eric De Niro. We've got a blue moon coming up on the 31st. A blue moon refers to the presence of a second full moon in a calendar month. It doesn't mean the moon turns blue, but that would be cool.
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3: 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Cloudy skies expected this afternoon, with daytime highs approaching 83. Southeasterly winds 5 to 10 miles per hour. Mainly cloudy skies expected tonight. Lows dip down to about 61. Partly cloudy skies tomorrow. High temperatures reach up to 85. Mid-80s Thursday, turning cooler Friday, with highs in the low 80s and scattered showers. I'm staff meteorologist Kara Foster. Currently 79.
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1: Fox News, I'm John Saucier. New Jersey Governor Mikey Sherrill speaking to reporters about demonstrations taking place outside an ICE detention facility in Newark this week. The governor encouraging protesters to remain peaceful.
2: I would encourage everyone to, as they are gathering at Delaney Hall, to do so peacefully, and we've seen that largely happening.
1: ICE agents reportedly pepper sprayed protesters and U.S. Senator Andy Kim during an encounter. DHS out with a statement. They say demonstrators tried to obstruct law enforcement vehicles as they were leaving the facility. NASA Administrator Jared Isaacman talking about upcoming plans for moon bases and progress towards achieving a long-term presence on the moon. Isaacman says his team's gearing up for the launch of Artemis 3.
3: We are working alongside our lunar lander providers, preparing for Artemis 3 crew announcement and getting ready to begin stacking Artemis 3 this summer with a target launch in mid-2027.
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5: A Columbia man charged in the Perchy Creek body case is set for his first court appearance. I'm Carson Evans. Andrew B. Acton, 53, is scheduled to be arraigned this afternoon at the Boone County Courthouse on charges of abandoning a corpse and tampering with physical evidence. Deputies say surveillance images from May 11th show Acton's red Chevy S10 carrying a City of Columbia trash bin near Eagle Bluffs. A similar bin was found in Perchy Creek on May 17th with the body of a 47-year-old Columbia woman inside. Acton was arrested May 18th and remains held without bond. A Mexico man was arrested Friday after a traffic stop led to the discovery of multiple drugs and cash, according to the Highway Patrol. Troopers say the vehicle was stopped in Mexico for a registration violation, and a Callaway County canine alerted to narcotics. The search reportedly turned up methamphetamine, cocaine, fentanyl, a scale, and just over $1,500 cash. The Highway Patrol requested charges including first-degree drug trafficking, delivery of a controlled substance, unlawful possession of drug paraphernalia, and failing to display valid plates. Edward Jones is facing a racial discrimination lawsuit in Missouri, Monica Nelson reports.
6: Six black former financial advisors who worked for the firm in California, New York, Washington, Minnesota, Illinois, and Georgia filed a federal lawsuit this week in St. Louis, alleging the company gave higher salaries and more lucrative clients to white advisors. Edward Jones has denied the allegations. I'm Monica Nelson.
5: 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The city of Moberly marked Historical Preservation Month with a mayoral proclamation and recognition of three properties for their contributions to the community's heritage. During the May 4th City Council meeting, Mayor Lucas encouraged residents to celebrate and protect local historic assets. The Historic Preservation Commission honored 649 West Logan, 645 West Logan, and Bud's Hair Lounge on West Reed for their architectural and cultural significance. Each owner received a plaque. The commission meets quarterly and promotes preservation, education, and resource protection. And Missouri's own Gooey Louie Bakery in St. Louis is celebrating after its signature gooey butter cake won a National Taste Award. The shop says customers have been lining up early just to snag a slice. For news at CentralMoInfo.com, I'm Carson Evans.
7: Here's a look at your weather forecast, powered by Weatherology.com. Cloudy skies expected this afternoon, with daytime highs approaching 83. Southeasterly winds 5 to 10 miles per hour. Mainly cloudy skies expected tonight. Lows dip down to about 61. Partly cloudy skies tomorrow. High temperatures reach up to 85. Mid-80s Thursday, turning cooler Friday, with highs in the low 80s and scattered showers. I'm staff meteorologist Kara Foster. Currently 79.
8: let's take a look at your closing center report. July corn down 5 3/4 at 457.5. September down 5.5 at 464.25. December down 4.5 at 482. July soybeans down 10.5 at 1186. August down 10 at 1185. November down 7.5 at 1180.25. July Chicago wheat down 10 3/4 at 635.5. September down 11 at 648.25. December down 10.5 at 668.5. June live cattle down 107 at 248.22, August down 45 cents at 239.15, October up 22 cents at 230.95. August feeder cattle down 40 cents at 349.45, September up 12 cents at 347.02, October up 27 cents at 343.90. June lean hogs up 37 cents at 96.12, July down 27 cents at 112, August down 102 at 99.05. With this look at your closing settlement report, I'm Kaylin Lair on TFN The Farm Net.
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0: Brian and Rain is a good thing. I'm Eric De Niro, and watch how you respond to your spouse when they're speaking to you. Psychologists say one of the most accurate predictors of divorce is rolling your eyes when your spouse is speaking.
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10: So look at your weather forecast, powered by weatherology.com. Cloudy skies expected this afternoon, with daytime highs approaching 83. Southeasterly winds 5 to 10 miles per hour. Mainly cloudy skies expected. Tonight, lows dip down to about 61. Partly cloudy skies. Tomorrow, high temperatures reach up to 85. Mid-80s, Thursday, turning cooler. Friday, with highs in the low 80s and scattered showers. I'm staff meteorologist Kara Foster. Currently, 79.
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18: Carson Evans, continuing our business spotlight this week with optometrist Dr. Dan Bordson. Yesterday, we spoke about the foundational principles of optometry. Today, I want to talk about an area where things have really changed a lot over the years, and that's contacts. Have they changed? Can you tell us about that?
19: Quite a bit. Disposable contacts were just coming in onto the scene about the time that I graduated from college. And so that's, I mean, we've got contact lenses now. You wear them one day and you throw them away. And to me, that's still a little bit nutty, but I do some of those. And for patients that have like dry eyes or have had other kinds of problems, you know, it seems practical. And what I try to, what I do is I match the person's situation. It's just like anything else, but their situation with the different type of lens designs and care regimens that we have. It's a lot easier now than it was back in the day. The funny part is when I first came in, every contact lens, before we dispensed it, we would open it up and check it to make sure it was correct. And now with that, I mean, we've got patients that we're handing, you know, a year's worth of 700 and it'd be over 720. It's a lot of lenses, 700, 800 lenses, let's say. That's a way that contacts have changed a lot.
18: Well, I have to imagine, Dr. Bordson, that another area where we've seen some changes, it has to be since the invention of the smartphone back in 2006 with the first iPhone and the first Android. Seeing people have more headaches, more eye strain, more issues related to that extended use of a screen.
19: It's an exaggerated demand is what it is. And that kind of comes into where I do things with people that have headaches and eye strain from the types of jobs that you're describing. And what I made a discovery about is probably over 25 years ago now. And it's a little thing, but it's grown into a huge interest of mine. In fact, I learn something just about every day because every patient comes in with a little different angle on it. And it's funny because I'll get a hunch about it. And it's like the next day, the patient with the situation that answers my hunch will come in. And I'm a little suspicious that maybe a higher power is guiding me through this because I didn't go looking for it. It's an interesting thing. But I cure about every headache that comes into the office and get into prevention. It started with students, attention deficit, that kind of a thing. Went into headaches, migraine headaches included. Went into like even post-concussion syndrome. It even goes now into PTSD and then other types of anxiety and depression. It's fascinating because it has to do with how the two eyes work together, pointing, which kind of has been neglected or taken for granted. And I can put a little bit of a prism in the glasses to move the light to make it easier for the two eyes to work together. And the results have been surprising, shocking, but it's like, I utilize that, or at least pay attention for it with every patient that I see now.
18: Well, Dr. Bordson, I know that we are looking at the school year wrapping up. So let me ask you, is this a good time with the break in school? Would this be a good time for kiddos to maybe come in and try to see if contacts would be a good option for them?
19: Yeah, it's probably the most popular time. Christmas time sort of is, but there's not such a big break now. But it is a good time. It's a good time for us, too, because it's kind of hectic. It's also a good time to come in and get an eye exam because May tends to be probably the least. May and December are probably the two least busy times of the year.
18: Well, if you want to go ahead and make that appointment with Dr. Dan Bordson, our business spotlight today, you can reach him at 660-263-3737 or go visit him at 541 West Reed Street. Dr. Dan, thank you so much for joining us. I'm Carson Evans, and that's your business spotlight.
0: Got some Jason Aldean for you after Ty Myers and Ends of the Earth.

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0: 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I'm Eric DeNiro. 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
7: Let's take a look at your closing Southern report. July corn down 5 3/4 at 457.5. September down 5.5 at 464.25. December down 4.5 at 482. July soybeans down 10.5 at 1186. August down 10 at 1185. November down 7.5 at 1180.25. July Chicago wheat down 10 3/4 at 635.5. September down 11 at 648.25. December down 10.5 at 668.5. June live cattle down 107 at 248.22. August down 45 cents at 239.15. October up 22 cents at 230.95. August feeder cattle down 40 cents at 349.45. September up 12 cents at 347.02. October up 27 cents at 343.90. June lean hogs up 37 cents at 96.12. July down 27 cents at 112. August down 102 at 99.05. With this look at your closing settlement report, I'm Kayla Lair on TFN The Farm Net.
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19: 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The annual Jack and Maxine Thornburg Scholarship Breakfast will take place Saturday, July 18th. The breakfast will run from 7 to 10 a.m. On the menu, pancakes, a choice of

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3: Look at your weather forecast, powered by weatherology.com. Cloudy skies expected this afternoon, with daytime highs approaching 83. Southeasterly winds 5 to 10 miles per hour. Mainly cloudy skies expected tonight. Lows dip down to about 61. Partly cloudy skies tomorrow. High temperatures reach up to 85. Mid-80s Thursday, turning cooler Friday, with highs in the low 80s and scattered showers. I'm staff meteorologist Kara Foster. Currently 81.
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12: Fox News, I'm Tom Rigotti. While the U.S. and Iran continue to negotiate a deal to open the Strait of Hormuz, it appears neither side is willing to capitulate to the other. Fox's Peter Ducey reports.
13: The Secretary of State Marco Rubio out there saying the Strait of Hormuz is going to open one way or another. Iran is saying, we'll open the strait if you take $24 billion in frozen Iranian money and unfreeze it. That is according to Iranian state-run media.
12: Protests for a fifth day today outside an ICE facility in Newark, New Jersey. Fox's Alexis McAdams is there.
14: These protesters are demanding that this ICE facility here in Newark be shut down because they say the migrants inside are not being treated properly. New Jersey Democrats, including Senator Andy Kim, are saying that the problem is that they believe that they are not being fed properly. They think that they're being fed food that's spoiled, so they said there's an ongoing hunger strike.
12: DHS accuses protesters of disrupting law enforcement operations. 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
16: A 61-year-old Mexico man was arrested late Friday on multiple felony drug charges. I'm Carson Evans. The Missouri State Highway Patrol says Donald Williams was taken into custody around 11 p.m. for two counts of first-degree drug trafficking, three counts of delivery of a controlled substance, unlawful possession of drug paraphernalia, and failure to display valid plates on a vehicle. He's being held in the Audrain County Jail without bond. The Missouri Veterans Cemetery marked Memorial Day yesterday with a ceremony honoring fallen service members. Director Allison Evans opened the event. Scouts led the pledge. Becky Denton performed the national anthem. Pastor Randy Paxton delivered invocations, and Paul Kirchhoff laid the ceremonial wreath. Major General Larry Warren spoke on the sacrifice and freedom. Wayne Wilcox read the names of veterans buried since last year, and Richard Skaggs highlighted the Jacksonville Assistance League before final honors closed the ceremony. Vice President J.D. Vance is pushing the Trump administration's efforts to support American manufacturing in Missouri. Tammy Trujillo reports.
17: On Monday, Vance visited a Kansas City manufacturing plant where he said Made in America is making a comeback with President Trump at the helm.
18: We are bringing the United States of America back, and it's starting right here in the great state of Missouri.
17: Vance touted the number of plants opening across the U.S., stressing a new investment in American workers. He also pumped up local Republican primary candidates after Missouri's Supreme Court recently upheld a new map that could help Republicans win an additional House seat in the midterm elections. I'm Tammy Trujillo.
16: 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A Boonville man was arrested Sunday afternoon on multiple felony allegations, the Cooper County Sheriff's Office says. Travon Coleman, 22, was taken into custody around 5:30 p.m. on first-degree robbery, second-degree domestic assault, and stealing charges. Coleman is being held on a $250,000 bond, cash only. And a 19-year-old Holtz Summit woman was arrested Saturday night after a crash. The Missouri State Highway Patrol says Ava Morton was taken into custody around 8:20 p.m. on allegations of careless and imprudent driving, leaving the scene, driving while intoxicated, minor visibility intoxicated, and filing a false police report. She was processed in Cole County and released. For news at CentralMoInfo.com, I'm Carson Evans.
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3: Here's a look at your weather forecast, powered by weatherology.com. Cloudy skies expected this afternoon, with daytime highs approaching 83. Southeasterly winds 5 to 10 miles per hour. Mainly cloudy skies expected tonight. Lows dip down to about 61. Partly cloudy skies tomorrow. High temperatures reach up to 85. Mid-80s Thursday, turning cooler Friday, with highs in the low 80s and scattered showers. I'm staff meteorologist Kara Foster. Currently 81.
21: Let's take a look at your closing Sun Report. July corn down 5 3/4 at 457.5. September down 5.5 at 464.25. December down 4.5 at 482. July soybeans down 10.5 at 1186. August down 10 at 1185. November down 7.5 at 1180.25. July Chicago wheat down 10 3/4 at 635.5. September down 11 at 648.25. December down 10.5 at 668.5. June live cattle down 107 at 248.22, August down 45 cents at 239.15, October up 22 cents at 230.95. August feeder cattle down 40 cents at 349.45, September up 12 cents at 347.02, October up 27 cents at 343.90. June lean hogs up 37 cents at 96.12, July down 27 cents at 112, August down 102 at 99.05. With this look at your closing settlement report, I'm Kaylin Lair on TFN, the Farm Net.
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Major League Baseball does not allow us to stream the St. Louis Cardinals. We'll resume streaming our normal programming following St. Louis Cardinals baseball.